0: Rock Antenne Hamburg.
1: Woe to you, O earth and sea, for the devil sends the beast with wrath, because he knows the time is short. Let him who hath understanding reckon the number of the beast, for it is a human number. Its number is 666.

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Now you do what they told you. Now you do what they told you. Now you do what they told you.

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0: 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Zebrahead. Smoke Signals from My Couch. Neue Einsteiger.
1: All I know is I don't wanna waste my time. So alone, hanging out with people that I never liked.